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1: Hi, it's Stacy, and here's to buggy genocide. You know, fall is here, and we just need these summer temperatures to go away, and the first frost. So kill all the bugs. But you realize that this time of year is when the snakes come out. Don't let those in your house.

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1: 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And before that was my Gateway Marilyn Manson song, which was a cover, Sweet Dreams, the Nykl Luke remix.
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0: And Alice in Chains, Man in the Box, the Enoma remix got things going. When we return, we are going to be talking, I don't know, like what, like sounds, like things, like words that come out of your mouth that are not actually words, like real ones. So, don't go nowhere. It's Scratch and Sniff.
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Arkansas's Rock Station, 100.3 The Edge. All right, check it out here. Appreciate you hanging, making us part of your early morning Sunday fun day. Stacy's on the way in next. Remember, tomorrow morning, make sure you're back with us. A chance to win that trip to Vancouver. See Metallica, Limp Bizkit, and Avatar. The M72 World Tour. It's insane, right? Just announced this week. We'll get you there. Leave you with the latest, number one from Shinedown, man. 26th.

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Stacy hanging with you, and another beautiful October weekend. Well, if you're planning on going out and about, any like pumpkin patches or fall festivals, make sure you photobomb a bunch of girls. It's the only reason they're there.

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Arkansas's Rock Station, 100.3 The Edge. They're doing that Prime Big Deal Days again in October. Do you call it October Prime Day? I don't know. Anyways, I'm down always to get a good deal. It's close to Christmas and the holidays, and hey, it's happening the 6th and the 7th of next month. They said that some of the early deals have already started. Lots of different categories to choose from. It's disturbed.

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I saw an interview with Dave Grohl from the Foo Fighters and, of course, Nirvana. He said that he thought that song In Bloom or Lithium would be their biggest songs, you know, when they first came out. It ended up being Smells Like Teen Spirit. The one he thought would not be was the biggest. It's 21.

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1: As Collective Soul and Shine Jackson here, trying to figure out if the station paid their cable bill, because I can't seem to get the football games on. 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Play some Five Finger Death Punch. 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

It's 100.3 The Edge, New Rock for Little Rock. Chili Peppers and Give It Away. Jackson here, last full weekend of summer. Hopefully you've been enjoying it. And I don't even know when we do the clock thing again, but it's fall back, right? 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